And there you have it, my friends. This is the conclusion of episode number 43 of the Grinning Beggars Patty Rock Podcast, St. Podrick's Day. I was striving to do something epic and maybe even legendary this year for St. Patrick's Day, and I hope I hit that mark. I've never, ever heard 4+ hours of the Pogues music anywhere, and I figured it was time to get it done, because, like I said earlier, if it was not for the Pogues, we would not have Celtic punk or Irish punk as it is. In turn, we would not have Patty Rock, and I wouldn't have had all these fantastic friends that I've made over the years as a result of it. So, I owe a debt of gratitude to the Pogues and to Shane McGowan. Not only do they make some awesome fucking music, they've brought to me some awesome fucking times over the years. I want to give a shout out to everybody that threw a suggestion into the hat. I tried to get through all of them, but it just was not possible, though I did do my very best. But hey, we're up over 4 hours now. It's time to wrap this son of a gun up. But before I do that, I better tell y'all what you're listening to. We kicked the set off with the song Haunted. That was straight off the movie soundtrack for Sid and Nancy. After that was a Limerick Rake. We had a live version of the Boys of County Hell, Repeal of the Licensing Laws, Bastard Landlord, the 12-inch remix of Yeah, Yeah, Yeah, Yeah, a live version of Me and Bobby McGee, Curse of Love, Murder Ska, and we closed it out with another live tune, Poor Patty on the Railway. Now I've got one more track for you on my way out. This is Shane McGowan doing My Way. Because this year, I did it my way. Until next time, everybody, be cool, stay safe. Don't be fucking stupid on St. Patrick's Day. Use a designated driver, use an Uber, use Lyft. Don't be fucking dumb. And most importantly, don't be assholes to one another. Until next time, everybody, I'm Phil, and take care.

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When you cry because you lose someone, or because the load you're carrying is too heavy for you. Right now I'm crying because the one I love has gone and left me all alone.

Skeggy Reggae from the Suncastle Skegness. Papa Echo 25 to Uniform Bravo from the 11th to the 13th of September 2026. Put it in your diary now with top live band performances throughout the weekend from the Magnificent Exodus, Scartopia, the Regulites, Scardust and Scarburst UK, the fantastic Marcia Hastings 1066 featuring a solo performance from Kelly Foyster with more announcements to follow. And not forgetting the top vinyl DJs on two sound systems across the three-day weekend, spinning all your favourite ska, rocksteady, early reggae and two-tone favourites. 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

0: 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Papa Echo 25 to Uniform Bravo. From the 11th to the 13th of September 2026. Put it in your diary now. With top live band performances throughout the weekend. From the Magnificent Exodus, Scartopia, The Regulites, Scardust and Scarburst UK. The fantastic Marcia Hastings 1066, featuring a solo performance from Kelly Foyster, with more announcements to follow. And not forgetting the top vinyl DJs on two sound systems across the three-day weekend, spinning all your favourite ska, rocksteady, early reggae and two-tone favourites. Don't forget to follow our Facebook page, the home of Skeggy Reggae, as well as checking us out on Facebook events for more event details and ticket information.
1: It's not the amount of makeup that you put on anybody. It's the right type of food that you eat to maintain a body, extra amount of rest and care. Watch it now. Some girl

Imagine we didn't need hospitals, 'cause no one really got sick. 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

0: go pee.
1: It's a Scoots on Boot Boy Radio. Good afternoon to Aid, Andy and Sue, who are in the car heading back from Bristol. So have a safe journey, mate. Today's show is a tribute, really, to a young guy that I've met at a few scooter rallies in the area. Lovely guy. Heard last week that he sadly passed away at the age of 24. So I know there's going to be lots of fundraising to try and help with the funeral expenses, and I know one or two of the scooter rallies that are on over the next week or so are going to be doing their best to raise something towards that. So I thought I'd do a special show. Jaden Johnson, he absolutely loved his psychobilly, his punk and new wave, so that's what we're going to do today. It's going to be a mixture of all those genres. So let's kick off with a little bit of the Meteors. We have a double from the Meteors to kick things off.

0: Yeah, King Kurt there with Road to Rack and Ruin. Not particularly good vocal on that one. Not very clear. I'll have to see if I can find a better version of that. We kicked off the show with Back-to-Back Meteors. We had Little Red Riding Hood, followed by Johnny Remember Me. And if you just joined us in the chat, then today's show is a tribute to a young lad who passed away last week, Jaden Johnson. So everything is going to be psychobilly, punk and new wave. Some of his favourite stuff. Okay, good afternoon to AD Moon and to Baldy, who have joined Dee and Adrian Wonklin on the website in the chat room, bootboyradio.net. 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Let's carry on now with a little bit of an advert, and then Surf and Bird by the Cramps this time, Baldy.
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2: Oh, well,

Okay, let's have a little bit of a recap. We had the Cramps with Surf and Bird, followed by the Highliners with the Benny Hill Boogie, King Kurt, Destination Zululand, another from the Highliners, Henry the Wasp, and then the Meteors again with Wrecking Crew, and we ended that section with another from King Kurt with Wreck a Party Rock. Now, this next track was a big favourite of Jaden's. He always asked for it to be played. So this one goes out to you, Jaden.

0: 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You're listening to Kev Andrews, Scooter Sands.
1: Yeah, welcome along, everybody. This is Scooter Sounds on Boot Boy Radio. Time for another recap. We had Temple Tudor with Swords of a Thousand Men, and then Spiz Energy with Wiz Captain Kirk, and he turned up in the chat room just on cue. And then we had the Vapors with Turning Japanese, the Skids into the Valley. And now we have Love and a Molotov Cocktail. Good afternoon to Sean and Shell.

me such a thrill. But your love won't pay my bills. 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
1: Yes, so we've got two gigs to tell you about that are coming up. One is tomorrow, and that's at the Lodge, Stirrups Lane, Corton in Suffolk, near Lowestoft. And that's Nesfest, which is a festival that's raising money for St Elizabeth Hospice. There are two stages. There's an afternoon stage where Kian Downing will be opening the festival, and then three other groups, Class of Britpop, NR Scar and the Hit Parade. And then at 7 o'clock in the evening, I'll be doing an indie set there. And then later on in the barn, there's a mixture of, there's a little bit of line dancing going on, would you believe, followed by Jasmine Banks, and then a great all-round covers band called Georgia Falls. And then two young ladies will be doing an Ibiza set to finish the day. So that's free entry. The Lodge, Corton. If you want to know any more about that, then go onto Facebook and type in Nesfest 3 and you'll find lots and lots about that. And the following week, so the 14th to the 16th of August at Broadland Rugby Club in Norfolk, NR31OAY. That's Great Yarmouth Scooter Rally, presented by the Sidewinders Scooter Club from Great Yarmouth. It's their 50th anniversary bash, and there's the Decatones, Kuiper, the Deviators, the Trillionaires, and the Most. And DJs include Des Penny, Paul Treadwell, Steve Greensides, Trojan Paul, Alice T, and myself. So that's a great weekend, and that was a favourite of Jaden. I remember Jaden from two scoot rallies. One was the Great Yarmouth Scoot Rally, and the other one was the one that kicks off the season in this area, and that's the Suffolk Smugglers, which is the end of May. Right, let's get back to the music. We're into the second hour of the show already, and we're going to carry on now with a little bit of Department S. And is Vic there? And I've managed to squeeze in a couple of requests from the chat room. So let's carry on now with...

0: Is Vic there?
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0: Is Vic there? 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Is Vic there?

Eskimo, Arapaho, move their body to and fro.

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One dark night, she slipped her iron chain, and off she ran to Hindustan and was never seen again.

The Toy Dolls there, of course, with Nelly the Elephant. Before that, we had The Ramones with Sheena as a Punk Rocker. Love that track. And as do my wife, Jane. That one was for you as well. Eddie and the Hot Rods, the live version of Do Anything You Want to Do before that. And we had Tom Robinson Band, 2468 Motorway, and Ian Jury. He was being hit with his rhythm stick. Okay, we are... we've got about 35 minutes left of the show, and stay tuned at the top of the hour for the boss man, Mr. Jeff Longbar, with the Boot Boy Scar Show. I'm going to carry on now. Just want to say hello to Mark Jones, or Mark and Dawn, of course. Mustn't forget Dawn. Hope you're both well. They're in the chat room. And what else have we got? We've got a little bit of Dexys coming up, and then a bit of Elvis Costello. And then one from the Human League that doesn't get played. Very early one from them. And then some ones that you'll know without a doubt.

0: 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Alexa will then say, welcome to MyTuner Radio app. Alexa will then ask you what station would you like to listen to, and you say, play Boot Boy Radio. It really couldn't be simpler. Skeggy Reggae from the Suncastle Skegness. Papa Echo 25 to Uniform Bravo. From the 11th to the 13th of September 2026. Put it in your diary now. With top live band performances throughout the weekend. From the Magnificent Exodus, Scartopia, the Regulites, Scardust and Scarburst UK. The fantastic Marcia Hastings 1066, featuring a solo performance from Kelly Foyster, with more announcements to follow. And not forgetting the top vinyl DJs on two sound systems across the three-day weekend, spinning all your favourite ska, rocksteady, early reggae and two-tone favourites. Don't forget to follow our Facebook page, the home of Skeggy Reggae, as well as checking us out on Facebook events for more event details and ticket information.
1: Yeah, Skeggy Reggae, great weekend. Unfortunately, I'm going to miss it this year. It clashes with a scooter rally that I DJ at. But hopefully next year we'll be back at Skeggy Reggae. Okay, somebody in the chat room asked for a little bit of Adamant, or said that they liked a bit of Adamant, so I got one of those lined up. Just have a little bit of a recap. We had Nelly the Elephant, which I mentioned, and then we went to Dexys with Gino, Elvis Costello, Oliver's Army, and then Being Boiled from the Human League, and then back-to-back Sham 69, Hurry Up Harry and Hersham Boys, or Hersham Boys, whatever you want to say. Now, we're getting close to the end. We're down to the last 16 minutes of the show now. So let's carry on with the music and Adamant with a little bit of ant music.

0: 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A Fistful of Skar in Leeds. From Skeggy Reggae in Skegness. Skalloween in Dumfries, Scotland. The Melton Skarfest in Melton Mowbray, Leicestershire. The Two Tone Village in Coventry. From the scene, for the scene. 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
1: Okay, everybody, three more to play, which will take us up to the top of the hour when I hand over to Jeff Longbar. Thanks for joining me. See you all again next time. Cheers. Goodbye.

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1: Evening, you lovely lot. Yes, you are at the new time of 7pm UK time. And of course, still start with this. Bad Manners, King Scarfar.
2: In the cut! I said in the cut of King Scarfar!

The unmistakable sound of Bad Manners and King Scarfar. So how is everyone? Hope you're all well. Yes, it's me, Scarbar Steve, on the Not So Obvious Scar Show here on Boot Boy Radio at my new slot of 7 p.m. You'll catch me here every week now at 7 p.m. Oh, I'm so glad to be here. And then to follow the great Fat Flea Massacre, what a legend he is. But yeah, I've always wanted to do the 7 o'clock slot some whatever day, but when you're the new boy, you got to wait your turn till it arises, and it has, so here I am. What a show tonight as well. Honestly, it is a mega show. So we've got Proper Scar Free. Derek, thank you, mate. He's sent me 11 tracks, and I'm going to squeeze them all in off the forthcoming Proper Scar Free album. I've got the new EP from Bim Weasel. What else have I got? Let's have a look. Sunny Coast Rude Boys and Death of Guitar Pop, their new one. New one from Lobster, Stankfinger, Keep Flying, The Phantom, The Madonna and The Whore. Those two are from Damn It Records. The awesome new track from Revelation. And I didn't get the Risky and the Ridicule track, but I'll get that next week. So not got them tonight, but coming off the bench as a brilliant substitute, we've got Larry underscore 73. They got a new EP as well, so I'm going to bring you a track off that. So enough of me talking. I've got so much to get in. And this is the first track of the night off Proper Scar Free. And this is the old favourites of theirs. And this is Riff Raff, Put the Bins Out, which reminds me, it's bin night tonight.

I definitely won't forget to put them out tonight. Yes, yeah, that was Riff Raff. And put the bins out tonight. Or put the bins out, I should say. And like I say, that's off the proper Scar Free album, which is being mastered as we speak. Derek is the brains behind it. I think Remco is his like right-hand man, helping out and mastering the stuff. And it's going to be out very soon. And I know a lot of you have pre-ordered it. And that'll be dropping through your letterbox very soon. Right, we've got more coming up from them. The rest of the show, I'm going to have my old mates Bin Weasel now. They brought an EP out, a live EP, which was recorded at the Strawberry Fair here in Cambridge. And it is a, hold on, how many is it? 1, 2, 3, 4, 5, 6, 7. 7-track EP. I'm going to bring you a few tonight and I'll bring you some more next week as well. And this is Carnival. I love this.

0: Wow, mate's been weaseled there. Off their Strawberry Fair Forever EP, live EP, recorded this year at the Strawberry Fair. And if you're ever in the Cambridge area and they're playing live, go and check them out. They're great. I'm going to have a couple of more off them a bit later. Right, back to proper scar-free. And I'll say I've really got to be on my behaviour now, best behaviour, and really big this up. But I don't need to because the boss man's listening. Derek's listening. Evening, mate. And I don't need to big it up because everybody knows that proper scar and what you do is awesome. And, you know, you sell them out. So, you know, it's going to be good, isn't it? If you sell out something, it's always good. Right. Enough of me going on again. Stayer. They're an Argentinian ska rocksteady sort of band. And this is Sensei Ska.
1: Sensei Ska.

I really like that. There's a lot of good stuff come from Argentina. There's some good bands out there. And that is Staya Staya and Senso Scar. I said it wrong again, most probably. But there you go. It's about the music, not me, how I pronounce it. Right, a new track from last week, my old mate's Hot Squash, who absolutely smashed it at Boomtown last weekend, apparently. Good evening, Jamie, as well. I know you're listening. And good evening, any other old squashlings, if you're listening. And this is their latest song. This is good. Didn't get out of bed.

just love that band so much. Hot Squash, Didn't Get Out of Bed, their latest track. Get it on all the old streaming platforms. Derek, I know I spoke to you about maybe doing a proper ska punk CD. Now, they'll be at the top of my list, mate, if you wanted them on there. They'd be awesome. Right, Lobster now. I discovered Lobster, I don't know, 2 or 3 years back at Skarmouth, and I was blown away, thought how good they were. And they've just released a new track. It's a cover. It's Paranoid, which is an old Black Sabbath track. And obviously they're from Birmingham as well, so obviously got the same city connections as them. And this is good. This is really good. So give it a listen.

I love it when ska and reggae bands cover like rock classics. I know Big Ten do an awesome version of Black Knight. And that's Lobster, we're Paranoid. Right, back to prop ska three. And this next band are down Derek's way, down Devon way. And yeah, this is Too Hot and Victoria Way.

They're pretty new to me, and that is Too Hot, Victoria Way. And that's a great track. Like I say, down from Devon. And talking to Devon, me and Mrs. Scarbar, when we got married, we had a honeymoon in Torquay. And we're talking about going back there next year. So that'd be cool if they're playing at the same week we go on, catch them live. But yeah, I love Torquay, but not been back. Anyway, next year. Right, another new track. And Revelation, and this ain't out until Friday. So thank you, Tony, for sending me it early. I really appreciate it, mate. And you know, you always play your stuff. It's so good. And this is Call My Name.

the sea revelation a few times now. In fact, I even DJ'd one of their gigs at the Cambridge Junction last year. And I tell you, they're well worth going to see. They're such a fantastic band live. And that is their latest song, which comes out on Friday. You can get it on all the old good streaming sites and platforms and on the rubbish ones as well. And yeah, Call My Name, Revelation. Well done, guys. Sneak Easies now. This is a newish track. A couple of weeks ago, they released this. And I said I'd play them tonight because it's Sarah from the band, her birthday. So happy birthday, Sarah. This is The Good Ones.

another band, but do not make bad records. And that's the Sneak Easies and the Good Ones. You're locked on to the Not So Obvious Scar Show. It is new slot of 7 till 9. Yes, you're not mistaken. You're not checking your clock. What's he doing on this time? This is my new slot now from 7 p.m. till 9 p.m. And I've still got my Boot Boy Breakfast Show on Friday at 7 a.m. So that's all the sevens. Proper scar free. And this band, I think I got connections to my fair city of Cambridge. And this intensified and more.

And that's intensified and more pressure. And I'm going to keep it with proper Scar Free. And this is Discar Assassins and Borders.

Another great track, but that's what you expect from Proper Scar 3. That's Discar Assassins and Borders. And Proper Scar is, it's normally free CDs, it most probably is. Derek will correct me. And I think you can still order them, can you, Derek? Let me know, mate. And give me the details. Save me looking it up. And get it if you can. They're great. Really good. And it's great what they do for the Scar scene. Right, coming off the bench, like I said, for Risky and the Ridicule, who I couldn't get their song tonight. They'd definitely be on next week's show. Larry underscore 73. And they've got a new 4-track EP out called Don't Smile. And I'll play the whole EP next week on the Not So Obvious Scar Show. But I'll give you one track for taster tonight. And this is the title track called Don't Smile.

Larry underscore 73, Don't Smile, off their new EP of the same name. And you'll get the rest of that in next week's Not So Obvious Scar show. So you got proper Scar, you know, flying the flag for all the Scar music. And then you also got Damn It Records, who fly the flag for the old punk. And they bring an album out a month. You can get it on Bandcamp and that. And it's called Damnations. And it's just a mix of different bands from all over the world. And they send me tracks every week. And I thank you very much, Damn It Records. Great what you're doing. And I've got two tracks tonight. So this is the first one. And the band are called The Madonna and the Whore. And this is Screens.

That's the Madonna and the Whore screens, and you can get that on the Damnation album from the wonderful Damn It Records. Up next, I've got a band called Stankfinger, and they've just released a track in honour of Damo, who was in the band, who they sadly lost this year. And this is one of his songs, and this is the demo version of it, and they brought it out in honour of him. So good on you, lads. And this is called Go For It.

0: go for it. Nice, bringing a bit of acoustic to the Not So Obvious Scar Show, and that is Stankfinger in honour of Damo and Go For It. Bin Weasel now off their live EP, Strawberry Fair Forever. And this is their latest song, which they brought out a few weeks ago. It's called Dumpster Fire.
1: How you guys doing? You enjoying yourselves? Do you want to hear a new song? This is Dumpster Fire. And we're busy.

That's Bin Weasel live at the Cambridge Strawberry Fair this year and Dumpster Fire. Right, got one more from Proper Scar 3, and then we're going to have the old sponsors. Before I bring you Chris Murray and the Slackers, oh, hey, legends, the Slackers on Proper Scar 3. Well done, Derek, mate. That's a coup, that is. He sent me details about it. Thank you, mate. And Proper Scar 1 sold out. You need to go on Discogs if you wanted that. Proper Scar 2, there are 6 copies left. I've got that, and it is a cracking album. And Proper Scar 3 will be released next month. And you can go on their website, which is www.properscarrecords.com. And that's where you can get them. And also, I played Riff Raff at the start. They're a fantastic album. Boot Boy Scar is on there as well. So get that as well. It's great. I've got that as well. It is a brilliant album. So that's how to get the stuff. And, you know, you've got to do it. Right, Chris Murray and the Slackers and the Real Scar.

0: Chris Murray and the Slackers off Proper Scar Free. And I should have mentioned as well, all the Proper Scar compilations are triple CDs. A great value. Right, we're going to have the word from the sponsors, and then I always come back with an indie track, and it's a current indie track, which I've played loads already. I can't get enough of these boys, and it's the Contrives, so honestly, they're good places.
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0: So excited about these guys. Contrives, Cambridge band, so really local to me. Seen them, I don't know, three or four times. And they're only 16, 17. And they've got so much talent. And honestly, that is the best new music I've heard for a long while. I mean, I hear some great new music every week, but that is just a little bit up there, more than everything else. Honestly, I love it to death. And they're going on to big things. You mark my words, they are going to make it big. What should we have? Oh, let's have a bit of Keep Flying. They're coming over the UK soon. They're going to support Pet Needs. Oh, I got a ticket to go and see when they go to MASH in Cambridge. So I'm really excited about this. And this is Keep Flying and Perceived.
1: Okay, here. Let's have some fun.

So if you've not listened to the Not So Obvious Ska Show before, you realise now that I don't just play ska, I play ska punk, play punk, indie, new wave, reggae, bit of dub, I play all that sort of stuff. So really mix it up, hence the name of the show. And that was Keep Flying and Perceived. And we're going to keep it international. We're going over to Germany now. And this is The Phantom. And this is the second track of the night from Damn It Records, Damnation album. And this is called This Is Radio Punk.

I've had a few of their tracks in the last few months, The Phantom, and that is my favourite, I think, so far. I do like that. This is Radio Punk. If any Specials fans now, I've got two Specials covers. First is on Proper Scar 3, and the second is Random Hands' latest. Very different for them, but awesome all the same. And I must mention as well about Proper Scar, if you can download Proper Scar 1 and 2. So, you know, like I say, check it out on the old website. Look them up. Look them on the socials. So the first track of the Specials covers is by Looney Tunes, and Doesn't Make It All Right.

0: How good is that? I do love that. Random Hand and Man at CNA. And if you listen to a Random Hand, if you're a fan, you'll know that's very different for them. But that's awesome. Love it. Right, let's have the Weasels again. The wonderful Ben Weasel off the Strawberry Fair EP. And this is Already Dead.
1: This song is very special because this particular song is a love song.

Taken from their live EP, Strawberry Fair Forever, the wonderful Bim Weasel, and Already Dead. And you can get that EP on all the old sites. You know where to go. You know the drill. Get it. Download it. Support these local to me. Support all artists. You got to. Talking of which, proper scar free. And what we got now? Oh, yeah, just look. We've got the Beaconians. I hope that's how it's pronounced. And this is Since You've Been Gone.

And that's the Beaconians, and Since You've Been Gone, and they're from Suffolk, which is only up the road from me. Next county from Cambridgeshire. So I don't know why I've not come across them. I knew of them, but I've not seen them live. Maybe they don't come to Cambridge. I don't know. We're losing venues here. That's half the trouble. 6-6 is gone. We've got the Junction, obviously, and we've got the Portland, but they're always so well booked up as well. So I was sad about the 6-6, but you never know. It might get took over and somebody else do it. Right, Sunny Coast Rude Boys now. Their latest with Deaf Guitar Pop. Quite a combo, that. And it's Pretty Tilly and the Snow Queen.

That's got a real Specials vibe to that, isn't it? That would fit really well on More Specials album, definitely. And that's Sunny Coast Rude Boys and Deaf Guitar Pop with Pretty Tilly and the Snow Queen, and that came out last week, and you can get it. You know what to do. So, Sunny Coast Rude Boys from Australia, and so this next lot. And these are on Proper Scarfree, of course. And they're a relatively new band, like I say, from Australia, and they're called The Skeptics. And this is Back in the Day.

That's good. I love that. And that's obviously that's about two-tone, but the music and singing's got a real two-tone vibe to it, isn't it? And that's the Skeptics and Back in the Day, a band which are making waves in the ska scene in the UK at the moment. Oh, rookie numbers. Everybody who ever sees these loves them. And I've been fortunate enough to... I DJed at an event in Leeds that they played... that's so good live. I mean, Pablo, what a front man, what a character. And this is their latest track, and it's Emeralds. It came out, I think, about a week ago. You can get it

not a band. Rookie Numbers, now they're not a band. They're a band that are not frightened of experimenting. They've released, I think, 5 tracks now, and all 5 very different tracks, really. And look them up. If you've not discovered them yet, you need to. They're great bands. As in the next lot, I'll big up all the bands on my show. I only play good bands. I don't play rubbish. This is Tensor. Oh, I love this. This is Digger.

And you're listening to the Not So Obvious Scar Show here on Boot Boy Radio with me, Scarbar Steve. Yes, you are. Time's getting on. Look at that. 8:47 p.m. UK time. So not long left. I've got a few more to cram in. And that was Tenser and Digger. And we're back to proper Scar 3. We've got a couple more left to play from that. And this is it Antica Joe? And the best things in life are free. And of course.

Alice is my biggest listener, really. And she couldn't make the start of the show tonight because I've been on earlier. So, yeah, she's going to listen again tomorrow. Shameful plug. At midday, you can catch his show again. But hello, Alice. Hope you didn't work too hard. Been Weasel Now and Dear Diary off their latest EP.

0: And that's Ben Weasel, and that's the track they commented on my socials today on Facebook, and they said that's the one they'd play. So there you go, Weasels, that's for you. And I'll bring you more of their EP next week, no doubt. So, almost run out of time. Yeah, thank you for listening. I've got one more great track off Proper Scar Free, and it's the title track, really. And yeah, thanks for listening. The new slot, 7 till 9, the Not So Obvious Scar Show. So tune in next week. Catch me on the Boot Boy Breakfast Show on Friday. That's not a bad show either. Real good mix of music there. Right, let's have Scarred for Life featuring Remco. And this is Proper Scarred for Life.
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0: Scarred for Life featuring Remco and Proper Scar for Life. And that's it. Thank you, Derek, for sending me all those songs. And they're going to get played most weeks on this show and the Boot Boy Breakfast show. So, yeah. Thank you for everyone sending me music. I love it. It's great. I must mention, this Saturday, I'm DJing at the Cambridge Junction for my old mates, Big Ten, Sound System 79, Codename Colin, Colonel Haffy, who are on Proper Scar Free as well, and Boo Bounce. And I kick things off at 4:30, nice and early. Get there and warm my old dancing shoes up. So see you on Saturday. Right, that's it. I've got to wrap things up. I've run out of time. Thank you so much for listening. I love you all. Big love and just be nice. All right, bye.
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2: It's wicked, yeah.

Yeah, good evening, good afternoon, good morning, wherever you are around the world. You're tuned into the Equaliser Show, live and loud from Leberton Caravan Park in sunny Farley in North Yorkshire. Yeah, coming at you with the Lancashire DJ song there. I'm going to start off again for a couple of requests for Pam and Brian, who run the reception at the weekends on the caravan site. This one's he wanted Led Zeppelin, but I'm not playing Led Zeppelin. This is Sublime Reggae Kings and Stairway to Heaven.

Yeah, there we go. That's the Sublime Reggae Kings and Stay Away to Weather. And let's have another one from them. This is, again, for Pam and Brian, who run the reception and do all the mow the grass and stuff like that. All the caretaking, I suppose, on the caravan site. This is I Wanna Know What Love Is.

Yeah, there we go. Two in a row from the Sublime Reggae Kings, and that's for Pam and Brian in the reception, doing a grand job here at Leveston Touring, Leveston Caravan Park. That's it. It used to be called Leveston Touring Park, but it'll get told off for that. Who cares? This is Azzy Lawrence and Pemple M.

Yeah, the fabulous Azzy Lawrence there, and Pimpalem. This next one's King Cannon, and AKA Little Darling, it's Overproof.

Yeah, no, it wasn't the Champs, it was the Diamonds. I remembered there just in time. This next one's Phyllis Dillon, I'll not forget that one. And this is Perfidia.

Yeah, well, goodbye. Go on then. Sod off. Right, next up, let's stay with the ladies. This is Joy Landis and Moonlight Lover.

Yeah, the Valentine's there, and blam, blam, blam. Next up, we've got the Jivers and the Brother Dan All-Stars. Not the Dan that we know, Mr. Audio Hooligan himself. This is Wear My Crown.

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Yeah, in the UK last night, we had a alarm on our phones telling us, warning us about wildfires and everything. But at first, I thought it was Val Bennett with this one, "The Russians Are Coming."

ago with Val Bennett and the version of Take Five, Dave Brubaker, I believe. This next one's the Kingstonians. This is Hold Down.

What an absolutely fabulous tune there from the Kingstonians, and that's Hold Down on the Crab Record label. This one's Ken Parker and Only Yesterday.

Yeah, my favourite artist of all time there, that's Pat Kelly and 12th of Never. This is The Chosen Few, and I second that emotion.

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0: Reform Brava from the 11th to the 13th of September 2026. 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With top live band performances throughout the weekend from the Magnificent Exodus, Scartopia, The Regulites, Scardust and Scarburst UK, the fantastic Marcia Hastings 1066 featuring a solo performance from Kelly Foyster, with more announcements to follow. And not forgetting the top vinyl DJs on two sound systems across the three-day weekend, spinning all your favourite ska, rocksteady, early reggae and two-tone favourites. Don't forget to follow our Facebook page, the home of Skeggy Reggae, as well as checking us out on Facebook events for more event details and ticket information.
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2: 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This is Winston and Roy now, Babylon Gone.

there, Bob, our black sheep there, and that's D's group. Who have we got next? Winston Groovy and Pat Roden with the Brother Dan All-Stars again, and this is Pony Ride.

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2: Yeah, I don't know who that was. This is the Pioneers and Longshot Bust Me Bet.

making use of the riff from Jackpot, that's the Pioneers, and Longshot, Bust Me Bet. Next up we've got Dandy Livingston, and It's a Sad World.

Yeah, it's a dandy Livingston there, and it's a sad world. It is in some places, as presume. This is Derek Morgan and the Duke Riggs Group and Loverboy.

Junior Dallin, the D-Light, says some fantastic stuff coming out of the original Gravity stable there. Check out the label. It's absolutely fantastic. Some great re-releases and covers and things coming out on that label. Here he is, Lee Scratch Perry, proclaiming that he's the upsetter.

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Next up, we've got Anthony B, and this is Rocksteady.

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5: 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This one goes out to Mr. Martin P himself. And this is the Charmers and Going Back Home.

Oh no, I don't like this one. Okay, so we'll scrap this and we'll put Owen Gray on that. This is Cutest Little Woman. That's better.

Yeah, I don't think I'd get away with holding stuff till she turns still black and blue. Anyhow, this is Baby You Send Me. I'm Winston Groovy with Pat Roden and, once again, the Brother Dan All-Stars.

with Culture, and that's Frying Pan. Yeah, I bet the cheese and onion pie were good over there at Fenniscoles. Anyhow, two more. I'll try and squeeze two more in before I have to leave you and pass you over to Steve Curtis and his Streetwise show straight after The Equaliser on bootboyradio.net. This one's Alton Ellis and the Flames and Girl, I've Got a Date.

Molly's in the Flames and Girl, I've Got a Date. Yeah, I'm going to leave you with this one. Thank you for listening wherever you are around the world. This is I've been the Equalizer. You've been fantastic. This is Roland Alfonso and the Alley Cats and Four Corners of the World.

Hope you've enjoyed the last couple of hours of ska music and reggae. 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
1: There we go with Baggy Trousers by Madness. 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

There we go, with Jimmy Cliff, Treat the Youth Right. 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

0: 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Alexa will then say, welcome to My Tuner Radio app. Alexa will then ask you what station would you like to listen to, and you say, play Boot Boy Radio. 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

0: 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From the 11th to the 13th of September 2026. 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With top live band performances throughout the weekend. From the magnificent Exodus, Scartopia, the Regulites, Scardust and Scarburst UK. The fantastic Marcia Hastings 1066, featuring a solo performance from Kelly Foyster, with more announcements to follow. And not forgetting the top vinyl DJs on two sound systems across the three-day weekend, spinning all your favourite ska, rocksteady, early reggae and two-tone favourites. 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
1: 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Here we go now with Jacob Miller, Doc of the Bay.

There we go with Jacob Miller. Here we go now with the Abyssinians. Demon come.

two or three more from me before I pass you over to the one and only amazing Tony Papa Bear after me on beatbyradio.net. Let's carry on this show with Greetings by Half Pint.

There we go with greetings. Here we go now with Super Cat Don Dada.

Last one from me. Thank you all for listening wherever you are around the world. Make sure you stay tuned in to the one and only amazing Tony Puffer Bear for some more good tunes just like these ones after me. My last one for all of yous is Hop Along's Scarcity by Carlos Malcolm.

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0: Yeah, very good morning, afternoon and evening around the world, wherever you may be listening. 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How are you all doing tonight? Hope you're all well. Your first one was The Spinners with Sweet Thing. Next up, we've got a great track from The Marvelettes. This is My Baby Must Be a Magician.
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0: Nice tune, that. Next up, we've got the Miracles with Monkey's Mickey's Monkey.
1: All right, is everybody ready?
2: Yeah!
1: All right, now here we go. A one, a two.

Yeah, another great tune there. The Temptations, I'm Losing You. Next up is Martha and the Vandellas. Forget me not. Excuse my pronunciation there. 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

Apologies, I forgot to thank Dr. Bird for his show at the start of my show. Completely slipped my mind. I did have a quick listen, and you were playing some great tunes, mate. Next up for me is the Marvelettes, Keep Off, No Trespassing.

Skeggy Reggae from the Suncastle Skegness. Papa Echo 25 to Uniform Bravo from the 11th to the 13th of September 2026. 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The fantastic Marcia Hastings 1066 featuring a solo performance from Kelly Foyster with more announcements to follow. And not forgetting the top vinyl DJs on two sound systems across the three-day weekend, spinning all your favourite ska, rocksteady, early reggae and two-tone favourites. 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

Great tune from Stevie Wonder there. That was Uptight. We've only got about 5 minutes left. We've been DJ Forpy on Boot Boy Radio, covering for DJ Chris Islands. What a pleasure it was. Thank you very much for asking. Be a pleasure to do it again. Stay tuned for Chris Popple with the Chris P. Boss DJ Show. Next up is Curtis Mayfield.

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2: 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Yeah, man.
3: 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These sounds lead the way. It's the order of the day from your boss, DJ.
4: I am the magnificent. 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

0: Do you know what? 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We have a saying in my family, the look of the popples. And here was my look of the popples thing today. It was just now. Got everything ready. I was ready in time today for a change. Went and got a coffee. Came and sat down. Listening again to Brandon standing in for Chris Ireland. And let me say, Brandon, you entertained me today. I'll tell you why. I'll tell you what's good about taking the time, if you can, to listen to your Bootboy Radio colleagues live on the air. They tend to pull tunes out that you forget to pull out, basically. And what I will say is that Brandon pulled out some absolute bangers on the Motown side that I've not played for ages. What was the Martha one? Martha Vandellas, what was it? Just Don't Forget About Me or something. I've not heard that for years and years. And then one of the last ones, I can't remember what it was. Could have been the Isleys or something. Anyway, Brandon, thank you for a top show, standing in for Chris Ireland. Always a good section, because Chris plays loads of Northern Soul and stuff, and Brandon today obviously kept up the same formula. Top show, Brandon, thank you very much. We continue, it's me, Chris P. So, my look of the popples today was, like I say, checked everything earlier, came, Brandon finished, and I thought, right, here we go, looked at the clock, 3, 2, 1, clicked go on the system to link me to the interweb, and my mouse won't work. Don't ask me, I have no idea why. So as quickly find some new batteries, which I have got some beside me in the drawer.
1: Please, mister, don't you touch me.
0: Replace the batteries.
1: No.
0: Still didn't work.
1: Touch me to me.
0: I swapped a mouse from another bit of kit, and that worked into that. So I think the wireless USB had just come loose in its connection. That's what I'm thinking. The receiver part.
1: Touch me,

0: Hi, this is the voiceover man, here to tell you that DJ Chris P is about to begin.
1: Rewind my selector from the top to the very last drop. Talked over it far too much. Here is Phyllis Dillon.

0: And you can catch Brandon doing his normal showtime on a Sunday at 2 p.m. And this coming week, Brandon is doing a special two-tone dance craze show. That's going to be fantastic. Make sure you tune in for that. That's Brandon, 2 p.m. DJ Thorpey on Boot Boy Radio on Sunday. So when you come back from church, hang your Sunday best up back in the wardrobe and put your chill out clothes on, crack open a beer and listen to some two-tone dance craze with Brandon Thorpe, DJ Thorpey. Talking about DJs and presenters on Boot Boy Radio, Andy, I'm sure he's very Andy, our very own DJ Scott for life. How you doing? He's doing a wedding today. See, we're not one-trick ponies on Boot Boy Radio, you know. We can do loads of stuff. You can catch Andy also on a Sunday, and that's 7 p.m. Don't take my word for it.
1: Hi guys, it's Scar for Life here, jamming with the grooves. I'll be back next Sunday live from 7 o'clock. We'll have another great show lined up for you. Keep it locked to bootboyradio.net.
0: Cheers, Andy. 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
0: Got in for two in a row back-to-back from Phyllis Dillon, the queen of reggae music, and my favourite, this one. Oh, by the way, I did say I'd name-check everybody, didn't I? Shane Davey just joined us. How you doing, Shane? Andy, have a good wedding gig. God, I used to do wedding gigs week in, week out. Couple, sometimes three a week. Sometimes, after lockdown, I was doing five a week. Yes, five a week, because people were catching up. So you had weddings on Sundays, Mondays, Tuesdays, Wednesdays, whatever. Say hi to me, Janie, me, Janie, me, Janie. How you doing? Looking forward to our school reunion. Catch up in a couple of weeks. And say hello to Minora, Minora, Minora. Nora, how you doing, sweetheart? Good to see you. Good to see your name pop up. And my friend says, he can pump it up. Pump it up. And he'll fill it up for you. She knows what I'm on about. Two from Dillon. Oh, sorry, Phyllis Dillon.

0: And say hi, Monica. Monica, welcome. Nora, what are you laughing at? Behave yourself. Don't start me off.
1: 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It really couldn't be simpler.

0: Yeah, shout out to the peeps in the chat room. There's one for the ladies. I know that Nora likes a bit of Dennis Brown as well. Janie likes a bit of Dennis Brown. Anybody else in any of the other chat rooms on the official Bootball Radio Facebook page, for instance, on the official Bootball Radio website, www.bootboyradio.net. There's a chat room on there as well. Get involved. Hey, old Big Daddy Bry's in the house. Welcome, Bry. Ladies, hope you're feeling good. Watch the ride.
1: Ladies in the chat room, hold tight and watch the ride. Chris P, gone make your panty wet.
2: 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Surely goodness.
0: Radio presenter with a voice that I would love. That's Big Daddy Bry, one of them sort of creamy northern deep voices. And the man who does a great show as well. You can catch Daddy Bry on a Monday. I do believe it's 6 p.m. Is that right, Bry? Big Daddy Bry on Boot Boy Radio. I'm sure it's 6. It could be 7. But anyway, 2 hours of top tunage on Boot Boy Radio. Make sure you tune in on Monday, because we got some great presenters on this station.
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I think I've covered it. 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Oh my lord, Daddy Bryce, stop, stop, stop, stop, stop. 13 days and Daddy Bryce flying out to Jamaica. Oh, that is at the top of my bucket list and has been for years and years. One day, Chris, one day. Just need to win the lottery. I suppose I better start doing it then.

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Long flight, that, Brian. 10 hours. 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I'm a carpet fitter.

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Welcome, sir. Bit late on parade tonight. That's okay, Peter. 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I must admit, I've never played that before. That's Jimmy Cliff's Samba Reggae. And I just saw it in the list and thought, well, I'll play that. It's all right, innit? It's not all that. Not one of Jimmy's best.

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1: Crispy.

Hang on a minute. Jimmy, did I hear you correctly then? So this song's called Get Up a Diner. A Diner. E-D-I-N-A. The hundreds of times I've heard this, maybe because I'm listening with headphones on when you hear more, don't you? Rather than in a club or, an event. Get up a diner and get wet up a diner. And then he says it again, wet up a diner. Desmond Dekker, you dark horse.

0: Hello? Is that a phone I can hear? 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Can anybody else hear that? Oh! I thought so. I thought I was going mad. I can't take it.
1: Hello? Thank you for calling Boot Boy Radio. You are through to Studio One in Chris P's office. I'm so sorry. He's on the air at the moment. Can I take a message? Okay. Thank you for calling Boot Boy Radio, the number one station for the nation.
0: That's my new secretary, that is. Do you like it? That's my new secretary. She's a good girl. I'm just breaking her in at the moment. I'm sorry, probably a wrong thing to say. I'm giving her a trial at the moment. As you do, you know, because it gets busy here. I can't be answering phones and stuff. You know what it's like. Oh, my Lord. Let's carry on then. Should we do some more music? Yeah. Bit of Pluto. Oh, the Boss DJ show. My show is X-rated. Almost. Here we go, then sing along.
2: The girl is jump on a minibus. I really live, but it's not my fault.
0: What do you mean you can't tell what the words are?

0: Pardon me. Awfully sorry to interrupt, Mr. Selector, Chris P. Would it be possible to rewind this tune and come again? I would be awfully grateful.
1: My pleasure, sir.

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1: Ernie Smith, Dopey Gunman.
0: 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Well, it must be a Dopey or a gunman. I'm not find out yet.

0: 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From the 11th to the 13th of September 2026. 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With top live band performances throughout the weekend. From the Magnificent Exodus, Scartopia, The Regulites, Scardust and Scarburst UK. The fantastic Marcia Hastings 1066. Featuring a solo performance from Kelly Foyster. With more announcements to follow. And not forgetting the top vinyl DJs on two sound systems across the three-day weekend. 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
3: There's the ad break, and we're back on the other side. Just under 1 hour to go, all the way till 8 p.m. 1800 hours UK time. So bringing you up to date a little bit more. Tanai Brown from Leicester. Can't Get You Out of My Head. From his album Rebel Soul.
4: We had a wonderful time. 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
4: I wanna be more than friends, not just
3: turn up your stereo. Yeah.

Yeah, my guy from Leicester, Tanai Brown, had some records out back in the day on Greensleeves, and before that was with a band called Groundation in Leicester. So Tanai played at Melton Scarfest last year, 2025, and by popular demand, I can tell you, he will be back at Melton Scarfest 2027. Stay with the more recent stuff, this one as well, joined by Luciano, the original singer of this one, Junior Giscombe. You know the track. Started off as a soul track and giving it the reggae vibe on this one.

0: You have my word on me, you can depend, as long as we're more than friends. Yeah, blessed love. This is Errol Bonny coming at you live and direct. In case you don't know, now you know that you're in tune to the sounds of DJ Crispy on the Skia and Revival Reggae Show. And so keep it locked, Errol Bonny, so that scene. Crispy, boss the tune, boom style.
1: Yes, from Florida in the US of A.
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1: Alan Shipley, welcome, sir. How you doing?
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0: Greetings, Massive, in the name of the Most High. Well, you don't know this, is Sister Ashley Iray, letting you know that you are locked and tuned in with Crispy, the Boss DJ, upon bootboyradio.net. What we say? In come rain, but then sunshine, just moving through the cycles of life. And in our hearts and in our minds, we've got to keep the balance in line, yeah. Yes, I state of mind every time. England, you're large.
1: Yes, Errol Bonney, More Than Friends, and also residing in Florida in the US of A, Ashley Iray.
2: In come rain and sunshine, moving through the cycles of life, in our hearts and in our minds.
1: Alongside her boyfriend, Imar Shepherd,
2: in come rain,
1: who's also an artist, and he features on this. Ashley and Imar, Cycles of Life, get your ear rolls around this.

0: Yes, the beautiful Ashley Iray, who is a beautiful lady inside and out, and writes and produces her own music alongside Imar Shepherd, her partner in crime and her partner in life, I do believe. Check them both out on your socials, Ashley Iray and Imar Shepherd.
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0: Yes, Vernon Maytone from the Mighty Maytones, original foundation artists. 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Old Time Reggae.

0: Yes, yes, of Vernon Mito. Oh, the original Mighty Maytones. 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

0: 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No big up DJ Crispy, the boss DJ show on Boot Boy Radio. Hot, bone them. Mike Eternal said that.
1: You children of Zion, don't you worry.
2: There you go, the mighty, mighty Maytones and Vernon Maytone, As Long As You Love Me. And this one from Mikey General, Children of Zion. No. We know this rhythm, don't we?

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0: The original on this rhythm, as far as I know, and Morgan Heritage.
1: Down by the river.
0: Grumps Morgan coming to Leicester. Two Funky Music Cafe. Check it out on your socials.
1: Yeah.

0: Yeah, sounding good.
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0: Three in a row back to back on the same rhythm on that one. Now they're down by the river. River? River rhythm. I've got some guests in the studio, by the way.
1: Warm, sweet energy.
0: Oh, my little guest, little Maxwell. Come up to visit us in the Midlands from down in Newmarket. He's got his headphones on and he's smiling. Could you see his little head on the corner of the camera? Turn around to that camera, Max, up there. Look. Give a wave.
1: Love is happiness. You're the greatest.
0: My studio guest. I've got to behave myself now.

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4: Here we go, we do this one, play this one for the bread knife then. Rinsing my card at the minute. No.

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How you doing, sir? Catch him on Facebook Lives when you can, on his Facebook. Good little sessions. I can see in her eyes. Good selections.

0: Yes, Taras Riley, and She's Royal, of course. We're going to play one by Taras's dad, because people of my age will know that Jimmy Riley was a big, big artist back in the day. There's a track that I sometimes play, which I've never heard anybody else play, called Jacket by Jimmy Riley, which was massive with the kids at my school. I'm going to play you a different one. Jimmy Riley wrote this when he was part of the Techniques, and it's one of my favourite songs. It's definitely one of my, if not my favourite reggae rhythm. The song that Jimmy's going to sing for us now. It's his solo version, because he did go solo after the Techniques. And there's a bit of talking on it as well. He explains this being the first song that he wrote. Enjoy this. Jimmy Riley, Taras's dad.
1: Yes, this is my conversation. Always positive. This is the first song I had the pleasure of writing.
0: Fitzroy, hold tight.
1: With Slim Smith.

0: Pardon me. Awfully sorry to interrupt, Mr. Selector. Would it be possible to rewind this tune and come again?
1: Yes, this is my conversation. Always positive. This is the first song I had the pleasure of writing, along with Slim Smith. We did it in a group called the Unix. Now this is the Jimmy Riley version.

0: Anthony Marvey. Welcome, sir. How you doing? Welcome to the show. Thanks for locking on. Yes, Fitz. Don't play. Rewind. Pull up my select. Ta, ta, ta, ta.
1: Love your brothers, friends. Love your...
0: Jimmy Riley and the Uniques. Well, of the Uniques, along with Slim Smith. Back in the day, Tarrus Riley's dad.
1: Love

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1: So hi to the Marvin family tonight as well, listening into the Boss DJ Show. Hope you guys are well. Gregory Isaacs.

Hi people, this is Constance, calling from the office of the Bob Marley Museum in Kingston, Jamaica. Every Thursday at 6 p.m. UK time, we listen to Chris P and the Boss DJ Ska and Revival Reggae Show. Make sure you come see us soon, you hear? Yeah man, aire!

Yeah, bringing back the memories. Nora says she used to love listening to the pirate radio stations. Yes, me as well. I was involved in a couple in Leicester. The biggest one being Fresh FM, widely known a pirate radio station in Leicester. And I was asked to join that and merge my own station with it. Me and two friends had a station called Ragga FM, aka Ragamuffin FM. Because we all played the same stuff at the same time, we merged together and I was running the daytime program for DJs so they could have it on in workplaces, and it was a little bit more

0: Oh, definitely his sister. Join us in the studio on the Boss DJ Show for a Thursday night on bootboyradio.net. Thanks for listening, everybody. We have only about 7 minutes left on the clock for tonight's show. Don't go away, though, because Kevin Andrews is on after me with an indie show.
1: Chris P, run another boom tune. My selector.
0: And my daughter Maisie used to sing this in the van on the way to school. I'll tell you which bit. She found it funny.

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1: Yes, indeed you are. What we got? We've only got 3 minutes left. What are we going to do with 3 minutes? I need another hour. But, yeah, you've had enough for me by now. I can tell. We are going to get ready, though, and beg you not to go away, because coming up next is Kevin Andrews with the Indie Show. And it's a fantastic show. So stay tuned for that. What should we do for 3 minutes waiting for Kev? Let's have a look. Let's type this in. Just talk amongst yourselves for a minute. I'm typing in Crystal, but there's a couple of different ways of spelling Crystal, aren't there? Yeah. All right, and I think we'll play there. Let's play there. All right, then. Okay, this will be your last one from me. In fact, we're going to have to fade it out any time now. You know the song, Lisa Stansfield song. In a reggae style.

Hello and welcome to another indie show here on Boot Boy Radio with me, Kev Andrews. Big thanks to Chris P for the last 2 hours, and hello to you wherever you are around the world. Welcome along again. The usual mix of classic indie Britpop and alternative rock, one or two new ones, and of course, 9 o'clock, we'll have the Live Lounge.

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1: Yes, thanks to the sponsors Thanks to the sponsors for keeping us on the air. And Melton Scarfest coming up in July. 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And Tony Papa Bear Wood is in the Facebook PM chat. Welcome to you as well, Papa Bear, fellow Bootboy Radio DJ there. Okay, let's get on with the music. Let's have one from the Hives. This is My Time Is Coming.

Yeah, we kicked off the show tonight with My Time Is Coming by The Hives, and then Catatonia and I Am The Mob, and then that one from the Kaiser Chiefs that goes out to AD, who's in the chat room. That's Love's Not A Competition, But I'm Winning. Okay, next up we have a track from The Vaccines called I Wish I Was A Girl.

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4: Yeah, hello to you wherever you are around the world. It's good to have you here with me on the Indie Show on BootBoyRadio.net. Okay, a recap of what we had there. We kicked off with the Rifles. I don't think I've played that track on the show before. That was Winter Calls. And then we had 5 Seconds of Summer and 18. And then Wires by Athlete. What a great tune that one is. Okay, kicking off the next section, we have Paolo Nutini with a little bit of Candy.

0: 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Alexa will then say, welcome to MyTuner Radio app. Alexa will then ask you what station would you like to listen to, and you say, play Boot Boy Radio. It really couldn't be simpler.
1: Okay, let's have another recap. We kicked off that bit with Paolo Nutini with Candy, and then Graham Coxon freaking out. The Moon by Band of Horses. I haven't played that one on the show before. And then we had the brilliant Arcade Fire with Rebellion. And then another advert for Alexa, so hopefully that didn't trigger yours. Welcome along to Lisa, who's now joined us in the chat room, and she's outside having her supper. In the nice warm weather. So yeah, long may it continue. Let's have back-to-back Arctic Monkeys now.

You're listening to The Indie Show with me, Kev Andrews, on bootboyradio.net. Yeah, you most certainly are. Okay, back to back, Arctic Monkeys. We had Don't Sit Down Because I've Moved Your Chair, and When the Sun Goes Down. Well, we are in to the last, well, before the Live Lounge, the last 9 minutes of the hour. Live Lounge coming up, as always, at the top of the hour. So let's carry on now with Baby Bird and You're Gorgeous, and one from Beth Ditto, Ooh La La.

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1: Yeah, another edition of The Live Lounge there. Okay, we kicked off with Snow Patrol, and Run live at the Union Chapel, followed by Oasis Supersonic. One or two comments about the performance of that one. That was live from the Tram Shed in Glasgow, so I can only say that they must have been on tenants extra for a few hours before that performance. Then we had The Script, live from Dublin, The Man Who Can't Be Moved. Charlatans, North Country Boy, live at the Manchester Arena. Kasabian and Clubfoot from the Brixton Academy. And then back-to-back, Green Day. First, Boulevard of Broken Dreams, live at the Irving Plaza in New York, followed by Basket Case, and that was from Barcelona. Okay, good evening to Kev Turner, who's in the private message group on Facebook. Let's carry on now. We've got a couple of adverts for two gigs that are coming up. One of them in July, the other one September.
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3: 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From the Magnificent Exodus, Scartopia, The Regulites, Scardust and Scarburst UK. The fantastic Marcia Hastings 1066, featuring a solo performance from Kelly Foyster, with more announcements to follow. And not forgetting the top vinyl DJs on two sound systems across the three-day weekend, spinning all your favourite ska, rocksteady, early reggae and two-tone favourites. Don't forget to follow our Facebook page, the home of Skeggy Reggae, as well as checking us out on Facebook events for more event details and ticket information.

Yeah, that's Death of the High Street with Solid Ground, followed by The Age of Bronze. Adrian, you asked for Say Something from James, so here you go.

Yeah, two from the brilliant cast there. Guiding Star followed by Walk Away. Okay, I've got one more song to play. Stay tuned. The top of the hour, you'll have Mr. Scar, a.k.a. Rob Thorpe. And join me again tomorrow, 4 p.m. for Scooter Sounds. In the meantime, thanks very much for joining me. And I'm going to leave you with One from the Enemy. Good night, everybody. I'm sorry.

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1: Yes, good morning, good afternoon, good evening, wherever you're listening around the world on this fantastic Tuesday evening. I'm DJ Mr. Scar, and I'm with you for the next 1 hour. You'll have a couple of the England tracks towards the end. Yeah, it's definitely coming home. Anyway, I'm going to start off with a bit of Naturalites with Picture on the Wall.
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Alexa will then say, welcome to My Tuner Radio app. Alexa will then ask you what station would you like to listen to. And you say, play Boot Boy Radio. It really couldn't be simpler. I'll put my

That happened with Shaggy featuring our very own Ken Booth, and this one was The Train Is Coming. Next one is Musical Youth, Never Gonna Give You Up.

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Melton Scarfest, taking you one step beyond. 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

Skeggy Reggae from the Suncastle Skegness. Papa Echo 25 to Uniform Bravo. From the 11th to the 13th of September 2026. 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With top live band performances throughout the weekend. From the Magnificent Exodus, Scartopia, The Regulites, Scardust and Scarburst UK. The fantastic Marcia Hastings 1066, featuring a solo performance from Kelly Foyster, with more announcements to follow. And not forgetting the top vinyl DJs on two sound systems across the three-day weekend, spinning all your favourite ska, rocksteady, early reggae and two-tone favourites. 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
1: There you go. Tomorrow night is the night when England play Argentina. 8 p.m. kickoff UK time. I did promise you a couple of football tracks. So this one is one from Double R Sky UK. This one's called England.

0: 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The last England football song I'm playing is Cat Damage with Three Lions.
1: What I wouldn't be doing is expecting a pat on the back for that.

There we go. Don't forget England versus Argentina tomorrow evening, 8 p.m. kickoff. Anyone about this weekend will be down in Great Yarmouth at the Prince Regent, and also outside Raw Menswear

they're spinning the tracks as well. So get yourself down to Great Yarmouth, have a nice weekend by the sea. I'm going to leave you all with this one now, and this one's Sweet Caroline by Chuck Demus. I'll be back again Thursday night.

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0: Hello and welcome to Shazza Show once again. Happy Sunday, everybody. Thank you, DJ Alfie, for some cracking tunes there. In the studio today, we've got guest DJ Natty, aka as Your Highness. She's not got her mic switched on, so I can't talk to her. Oh, no, there she is. She's travelled all
1: hello,
0: the way from...
1: Hello,
0: she's travelled all the way from Cone. It's about a year ago, isn't it, Natty, that you were here? Is it over a year?
1: Yeah.
0: Yeah, so can listen to some fabulous tunes again. We've no idea what each other are playing either, so it's a surprise to each of us as well. Anyway, enjoy the music.

Tune from Natty there, love it. That's giving me a bit of a couple of bits of trouble with the mics, but I think we're on an even keel now. We know where we're going. Let's carry on with the music, shall we?

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bit of dub from Leroy Smart going on there. I've actually got Leroy Smart lined up as well in a bit, but for now we've got Junior Soul and this is One Wife.

few problems with him out there, left it on. Danny came in, beating me up. I was just nattering away.

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I love that tune from the ruler there, Gregory Isaacs, and his cool voice. We've got another guy, absolutely love this chappy, Cornel Campbell, one of my favourite artists, and here he is with Gordon.

Yes, yes. Special mention to Matty Banton out of Bushoka Hi-Fi. 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
1: Jamaica, Jamaica.
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Yes, yes, we're sending all the respect to all our Jamaican friends. 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

We've got just about 10 minutes left of this show. Always goes so quick when Nach is here on the decks with me. I'm sure we've only been on 5 minutes. But coming up at 6 o'clock, what time are we on now? 6 o'clock, we've got Big Kev and Little Z. And then 7 till 9 o'clock, Scarred for Life and Jamming the Grooves. 9 o'clock is, who's on at 9 o'clock? Jerry Mulcairns. And then last of all is Phil Duckworth and Rocksteady Tonight, losing my memory. That ends the Big Boy Radio for this evening, early hours in the morning. All good stuff.

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1: Yeah, I've got to play Johnny Osborne before I finish the show.

the brilliant Johnny Osborne there. Just going to take this opportunity to say a big thank you to Natty for joining me in the studio. It's been a great pleasure having her here. What super music she plays, and I hope she'll be back soon. Going to fade this one out now. I'm going to leave you with Natty's choice now. She's going to end the show for us.

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0: Yes, and tonight I'm going to do a live interview with the man called Ansel Collins. Yes, I'll be playing tunes that you've heard, tunes you haven't heard, and tunes you want to hear.
1: Pull it up, selector. Pull it up, selector.
2: Yeah, Ansel Collins with the master. Yes, he's a musical blaster. Plays all the great songs. Every time, man.
3: Okay, Ansel, how did you start your career, bro? Yeah, well, how did you start? What year did you start doing it, man?
2: 1961.
3: Bloody hell.
2: 1961.
3: Done a lot of songs over the years.
2: A lot of songs.
3: When I was a kid, he was one of my favourite artists over. I mean, nothing I can say about that. Because your music's always stood the time, you know? And he's still playing.
2: Okay.
3: Double Barrel and all them songs, you know what I mean?
2: Double Barrel was produced by me, Ansel Collins.
3: David Ansel Collins. And hopefully we can do a tour next year with you. And you know, some big
2: I wouldn't mind, you know. That would be great, man. Give us some nice piano songs and some vocal songs.
3: You need to be out there, man. You need to be out there like getting your credit
2: I need someone to like check out some things for me, you know? And check out the it will work, but I just can't find a good promoter on it. I don't know if you can do it.
3: Of course I can, but what I need to do as well is like get people like Ernie Ranglin, Ernie Smith, Pluto, you know, Tutton the Maytals, them sort of guys, you know, even Sly Robbie backing or whatever. I don't know. Let's find out what we can do.
2: Yeah, man, we can do a lot of things. You know? Nice.
3: Well, hopefully this recording will be okay and I'll be able to use parts of this for the interview, you know? So what's your favourite song that you've done over the years?
2: My favourite songs? Wow, so many. You know something? I love Double Barrel, I love Night Doctor, I love Starlight 17. But yeah. I have like a touch for Monkey Spanner.
3: Yeah, Monkey Spanner's great, man, but yeah, that's Sling Ting, really.
2: No, that's not.
3: They've used your tune for Sling Ting, you know what I'm saying? It came.
2: Okay, I got you, man. You know I got you, yeah.
3: But Sling Ting was like, you know, the 80s, but yours was well before that, obviously. You know?
2: Oh, my one was made 1974.
3: There you go, so 74, so 80. They used your rhythm to do all that. You sound like you must be friends with Jackie Me Too and all them guys.
2: No, we know each other, man. You know?
3: You must have linked him when you was there, man. Come on. He's Jamaica.
2: No, you know, I haven't seen much of him. The closest I remember working this through was my first son. In 1964,
3: okay.
2: When Bobby Hicken went into the studio and do a song called El Bamba. Bang, bang, bang, bang, bang, bang, bang. That is catalyzed now, this is really Bobby Hicken and the car.
3: The Boot Boy Radio guy has done a thing called Scarfest in Skarmouth. And the Heptones is playing there, and there's Catalytes.
2: Okay, so yeah.
3: Hopefully next year, man. Shit, we need to get you guys out here, man.
2: Well, check it out, man.
3: Me. I mean, me and you have contacts, so that's brilliant. And yeah, get Ken Boo, people like that. You know what I mean? People who deserve to be listened, you know, and people to play the music. Because that music can't die, you know what I mean? Everything I own,
2: no.
3: Double Barrel.
2: Yeah, look at Double Barrel, Starlight 17.
3: No, he isn't the money. The money's not irrelevant. Because all them years you've been ripped off all your life by producers.
2: Yeah.
3: You need to start making your money that you deserve. And people must hear your music. Because it's been played and played for years and years and years. You know that?
2: Oh, what a sweet sensation.
3: There you go.
2: Just
3: my crazy
2: Yeah.
3: Is that one of your songs?
2: Yeah, man.
3: Is that your song?
2: Yeah, the instrumental, Cotton Dandy, Cotton Candy, I think it's Cotton.
3: I will 100% play that in a minute.
2: Yeah, man, Cotton Candy, the instrumental, I think Cotton Candy or Cotton Dandy, you keep this on the edge. Let's put in answer, Colin.
3: Don't you worry, I'll find it. If I haven't got it, I'll find it. If you
2: love reggae, okay.
3: John Master Pops, I know how it goes. And in fact, that song I sent you that I've done with Richie and the Ragga, I mean, they're in the charts right now.
2: Oh, okay.
3: Who knows that it's you playing on that song?
2: Just tell me something. If I send some music to you, you can get it in the chart there?
3: Of course I can, man.
2: Okay. I'll check out something
3: there,
2: man.
3: I'll promote all your new stuff for you. No problem at all.
2: No problem.
3: You want something you need to do before we go? I mean, I'm 60 now. I mean, how old are you now these days?
2: Okay.
3: Yeah, how old are you? Come on.
2: Me? Me 70, man.
3: We're not getting younger, you know, bro.
2: No, man. We are getting younger, man.
3: Well, people like me, I mean, I've been in the industry for 30-odd years, and I've worked with the best, you know, Jimmy Cliff, everybody, Todd, everyone, John Holt, everyone, all my favourite artists, yourself. I mean, come on, man. It's been a pleasure.
2: So, it's a pleasure.
3: So all I can do is play your music, brother. So send me what you got,
2: yeah, man,
3: and
2: look.
3: I'll play for you.
2: All right. Yes.
3: You know what I'm saying, bro?
2: Okay.
3: And so it's been a pleasure talking to you, and I will link you very, very soon, brother.
2: All right. Blessings, man. Every time. Cool, give thanks. One love.
3: Keep sending the messages, bro. One love, Pops.
2: Okay.
3: Look, Master
2: One
3: Pops,
2: love, Pops.
3: My radio.
2: Dub Master Pops, check out Boots Bar Radio Show, the best.
3: Thanks, bro.
2: In the West.
3: In the West. One love, brother.
2: Okay, thank you. Bye-bye. Yeah. Bye.

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1: This is the original Dave and Ansa Collins. Your musical liquidator. Come here.

wanna love you in the morning. I wanna love you in the evening. I wanna give you in the morning. I wanna give you in the night times. I wanna give you, give you, give you, give you till I can't give you no more.